From every limitation, and wicked.

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0: As I pray and clap my hands.
1: As I pray and clap my hands.
0: Evil altars.
1: Evil altars.
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1: Enforcing evil protocols against my favor.
0: Consuming fire, oh God.
1: Consuming fire, oh God.
0: Burn them to ashes completely.
1: Burn them to ashes completely.
0: Burn them now.
1: Burn them now.
0: In Jesus' name. Evil artists.
1: Evil artists.
0: Enforcing evil protocols against my favor.
1: Enforcing evil protocols against my favor.
0: Consuming fire of God.
1: Consuming fire of God.
0: Burn them completely.
1: Burn them completely.
0: Burn them now.
1: Burn them now.
0: In Jesus' name. Legion of Jesus,
1: much as
0: a bonfire publish. On some afore which ya out of.
1: On some afore which ya out of.
0: Ah, esese. Esi se ye boni out of.
1: Ah, esese se ye boni out of.
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0: Shisabon sab. 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

0: Jesus' name.
1: We have prayed. Shout amen to your prayer.
0: Amen.
1: By the blood of Jesus.
0: By the blood of Jesus.
1: As I pray and clap my hands.
0: As I pray and clap my hands.
1: Every evil sacrifice.
0: Every evil sacrifice.
1: Speaking against the advancement of any dimension of my life.
0: Speaking against the advancement of any dimension of my life.
1: I silence you by the blood of Jesus.
0: I silence you by the blood of Jesus.
1: Die by fire.
0: Die by fire.
1: I silence you by the blood of Jesus.
0: I silence you by the blood of Jesus.
1: I silence you by the blood of Jesus.
0: I silence you by the blood of Jesus.
1: Die by fire. Every evil sacrifice.
0: Every evil sacrifice.
1: Speaking against the advancement of any dimension of my life.
0: Speaking against the advancement of any dimension of my life.

0: We have prayed. Shout amen to your prayer.
1: Amen.
0: By the blood of Jesus.
1: By the blood of Jesus.
0: As I pray and clap my hands.
1: As I pray and clap my hands.
0: Every closed door.
1: Every closed door.
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0: Every closed door.
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0: 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Begin a yes, much as vampire, but
1: a proper,

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0: Amen.
1: By the blood of Jesus.
0: By the blood of Jesus.
1: As I pray and clap my hands.
0: Every demonic embargo.
2: Every demonic embargo.
0: Placed on my breakthroughs.
2: Placed on my breakthroughs.
0: Be lifted away tonight.
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0: By the blood of Jesus.
1: As I pray and clap my hands.
0: As I pray and clap my hands.
1: Let my delayed breakthrough.
0: Let my delayed breakthrough.
1: Manifest.
0: Manifest.
1: Without further hindrance.
0: Without further hindrance.
1: In Jesus' name. Let my delayed breakthrough.
0: Let my delayed breakthrough.
1: Manifest without further hindrance.
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1: In Jesus' name.
0: Yes,
1: Jesus.

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0: 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By the blood of Jesus.
1: By the blood of Jesus.
0: I shall pray and clap my hands.
1: I shall pray and clap my hands.
0: Powers of wickedness.
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0: Enforcing limitations over my life.
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0: Spiritual change. 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
0: And progress.
1: And progress.
0: Of any part of my life.
1: Break by fire.
0: In Jesus'
1: spiritual change.
0: Restricting the growth. Increase. And progress.
1: Of
0: any part of my life.
1: Of any part of my

0: 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My God. By the blood of Jesus.
1: By the blood of Jesus.
0: As I pray now.
1: As I pray now.
0: My Father and my God.
1: My Father and my God.
0: Let divine opportunities.
1: Let divine opportunities.
0: Locate me from every direction after now.
1: Locate me from every direction after now.
0: In Jesus'
1: name.
0: My Father and my God.
1: My Father and my God.
0: Let divine opportunities.
1: Let divine opportunities.
0: Locate me from every direction after now.
1: Locate me from every direction after now.
0: In Jesus'
1: name.
0: Now,
1: Emra
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1: As I pray and clap my hands.
0: Every demonic verdict.
1: Every demonic verdict.
0: Pronounced by the enemy.
1: Pronounced by the enemy.
0: To disfavor me.
1: To disfavor me.
0: And to cause me bad luck.
1: And to cause me bad luck.
0: Concerning any part of my life.
1: Concerning any part of my life.
0: Be revoked by fire.
1: Be revoked by fire. Fire.
0: Die by fire.
1: Fire now!
0: Yes,
1: fire now!
0: In Jesus'
1: name!
0: Vampire bombings!
1: Adam
0: and Eve abobia!
1: Adam and Eve abobia!
0: Ao potia ma bravo!
1: Ao potia ma bravo!
0: So we jina said diabolus.
1: So we jina said diabolus.
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0: Mi chef.
1: Mi chef.
0: Mi yifri ho.
1: Mi yifri ho.
0: Oh yes.
1: Oh yes.

0: resources.
1: We have prayed. Shout out into your prayer. Amen. By the blood of Jesus.
0: By the blood of Jesus.
1: As I pray now.
0: As I pray now.
1: My Father and my God.
0: My Father and my God.
1: I receive the verdict of favor.
0: I receive the verdict of favor.
1: Victory.
0: Victory.
1: And acceptance.
0: And acceptance.

consecrated by the blood of Jesus and by the fire of the Holy Spirit for signs, wonders, and miracles. 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

0: with your hands lifted up, let's share the grace together. 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
1: Yeah, le banjo. 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

0: packages in your name of chain. Now, it is Medino Ebrem, Copens and on Chrome Boy, I best sorry. I'm a Jumedia canoe etching me at once. Medin Cabino Sudan, quite name me at Duma, and send me in Sar and Adaponosa. Ye bat nafe, Yabidi and Como, oh Jumedia, so Yame Aduma, many am paying for me in Sar and what mintem her. Na ye di jumedie no. Mr. Paddy Christian, a lecturer, a political scientist, or Kesbin University College Department in Politics and Public Administration, or no ebeba fidium ha. 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
0: 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Ewa ha ono ye lecturer political scientist Kazimi University College Department of Politics and Public Administration. Chris. Good morning. 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
0: Aye, right. Ya trying say Emmanuel Kaimbo tree ebabe kensa. 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Na amam for raise a lot of concerns that they afa hun. Na enei eno aka ho bi. Ama your customer are buying our Flagstaff House, Honorable Felix Kwachiofosu, Ababontin, and the Ensem Ababetu Idra. So I buy the SBU, Okona Kodidina Tem, Okan Sam, HNS, and Nima Waye, and Fakwema, and Edie Ososo. Name Mums of the Kan Sama, SBU, and your uni, and a mining by a bob mining dear Nadia or more ever sick. Mamma Jasmine Fenfiho, now Yenfre and Semimu.
1: 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Now you say, yeah, yeah, or minor in such a way, say, as a young couple, Borgana minor, and the politicians. Ghana, ha, I do dear be a woman, we move, yeah, as a young couple, the politicians. Politician to me can't be opebia, or to me, yeah, the opebia, or to me, yet be a politician, pebia, or to me, yeah, of course, go free. Tia, your mind in such a way, say, I am an answer 10 times. A chair monkey to enter a case. Kodi, me, my two point, Kakra, African countries, Idiom, meaning Nigeria, meaning Burkina, Niger, Mali, Africa, Sudia, Makoko, Kokoha. Some money are Kagana, who is here, two are baby. Yeah, we.
0: And your politics.
1: Yeah, we. Same fear, Naya, not by Nayana Juma. The two are baby, baby, as anima we shall see if we media houses.
0: Media houses,
1: yes.
0: Uchum say,
1: Obia Troni news, Obia Troni news. Your kind news, you know, your editing. You see news, your editing. Your kind kind, more by my news, so cram, so news, and any person messing a tro, any person messing a editing, any person messing a beckon kind. Ninina, you hunting in our paper, any. Both electronics and any printing, you know. Yama news where we see newspaper review, no. Yama news where we know. Na yama amount for clients, amount for so sending text messages. Oh, baby, I'm afraid I'm not kidding. Yes, amount for sending no more text messages. Honorable say MPP ni no auto money NDC ni na NDC ni so auto money MPP ni. Ni amount for be who we say. Satim di DNA, Cassandra Chiene, and poor Chania, you know, maybe who say, a gun of
0: 4 days.
1: It's Musa, a gun of 4 days. Sir, democracy cram, what kind of tree say?
0: Cabby Mammy Cabby.
1: Cabby Mammy Cabby. Hey, sir, a cabby Mammy Cabby.
0: No cabby, and a masuma cabby.
1: Debbie said they are king cabby.
0: Zabuma.
1: And they said that they are king cabby. And then
0: a chess a kind.
1: A king cabby. Sir, Enra, nay, ya, and answer ye. Sir, Enra will be kind, a fine who do you cause go free, and there will be kind, young man and can because I'm not gonna for any gentleman.
0: But I shake my muscle. Sir, Enra will be kind of fine who dear. And just a mrani was a no car or so far.
1: I feel a mraneba
0: and maybe a canino on the walk on the way you sumra. I feel that you are by the sumra.
3: Running 3.3.
1: He said, Yen, you know, I am kind when you say it to me and Mama say, you two fre Ghana, say Ghana, a Christian country, and I can't any and some mine. A yachum yet, and a hypocrisy, yachum yet, and a ome pewedi be. Any any person in Kuminya, and have the abidrus, have baby, the abidry. And Ra will be to meet the Atamua Costco free. And then as I meet them, Pinuman can walk Roma.
0: Okay.
1: And then as I'm George Anka no Kroma, Bran and Ado, a rule of my way for 8 years. And then as I'm George Anka. And then as I meet them, Fianca. 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
0: Okay.
1: O ye no firi ho no ma. 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Say obi yan fan say me criminal. Na say me send sika mo bia. E ma send pa kun nso or e di no abet with crime na me commit na na. Was that the case?
0: Okay.
1: Because yan fan say me criminal. E bi kura sorry boy for there. 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
2: Say me mfan
1: so. Say fa ko asori. Ebi ana children's home bi. Me to me kan obi obi yare. I mean, Sanya Manim Nano.
0: But say, according to a reference and DCOP, COP Lydia Yaba, or Trese, or my follower says, Cano de Brennan, and one or the common one with the cementing, yes, Bia, or Brennan's Kakake. But Cano, or my Tracy, who said, or the common, say, Shaka, Nashik, and the share that information, Ghana Jolof, and the Bano.
1: And in America, say, one a year, and at the happiness, who say, a man from the disc, a bread or no, the Asherman. Or their man. I didn't know what this kind of man. No, some this kind of man is a
0: one sound from Kobe.
1: And not two. Another instance I make him and say, or be this come over.
0: And chess,
1: any park on or ne or Bueni park on man or Medibone. Because there are instances that would mean a different sources. Ah, it be as any park on our business careful. It won my police vote to me chin and say, or commit a crime. Your mamma chose say, once who commits a crime.
0: Okay.
1: And based on press conference not making almost impending phobia, I didn't know they had the guts to mention the first offense accused, second accused. But
0: impending
1: phobia.
2: And as in 10 times, say a chicken get to a chicken. See,
1: so we say, yeah, I didn't hear idea for us to see that indeed all seriousness attached. Impending phobia, you're born with the
2: I don't know. Kevin Taylor bar publicly said, I am part of you. Or Tanya Mias said, your mama give me this job to do it for him. And then the Abidu
0: said,
2: what he said, your mama is two statement. He said, sad statement now, Kevin Taylor, yeah,
0: yeah,
2: yeah, yeah.
1: So, and see, me dear, now make him say, went to me and more say, if this must my investigation be beer, went to me and more beer and penny beer, ding room. Now, where you and where flown? Who check the history recently? I think from May up to this time, TikTokers, Yachima Kumako for you can talk of a Ndati, you can talk of Cecilia Alhassan, Camilla Alhassan. Ubeti mi akan eye Rita Kunedu no akan Prince Abuaje the three na yedi kan chi omu ni e na make three na yedi kan chi omu omo say all of them spoke against the president. Last one there the Prince Abuaje no spoke against the former vice president. But in all no unze ba ko Camilla e ne there bem so omo so ma jeli
0: Camilla Hassan
1: but Prince, no dear. So I think that the former president, the former vice president, came out. No, can say that. It's your uniform. At the intina. If based on our referencing, our amended criminal libel law, any crime, and simple. If we want to resolve it, I will resolve it in a civil way. Yes, sir. A misdemeanor. At the intina, the president will also not come out. And also say he is not interested in the issue.
0: Oh, sir.
1: Though the president is entitled to his opinion, but looking at the how things have turned out in the making introspection to the previous regime, you know, I think it would have been better served, sir. And Kobega, sir, I mean these people.
0: But no, I saw you quite cheerful, sir. Yes, for insult and criticisms, the president has no problem with that. But ambassador incitement.
2: KOD. KOD. KOD. Obi adie, omeso se dumso is back here. Yebechi, no dumso, because se dumso incitement.

0: spokesperson be can by who say president
1: on one casa from his own mother
0: on come if you
1: anyway
0: so for me I feel say who the annoy now just opposing with Kevin Taylor I mean there are no enough grounds to actually do this Kevin. If you think say you want to do a proper one senior I want to quote Martin Pegu you seize the offense and the IT gadget let the person go you can do the investigations and come out with
1: the findings
2: all
1: right but because there was another topic
3: issue
1: 14 minutes
3: as a political science issue is not about the moral grounds it's about we making sure that this thing that has been a problem the system works very well without bias any more can it looks like there is a bias but going forward we should make sure that if this should be the way,
1: oh there yeah, should be balance.
3: Say a
1: so should be balance.
3: It should be balanced. That's all.
1: All right. Thank you very much. May move on after you enter ministry, enter agency, task force, Ebekun, Draxi, and Sensem. But let me begin with you. You have about 4 or 5 minutes.
3: Now you, ma'am. Kyori, when they ask a policy analyst, I'm a chair public policy. Wait, I don't need to be a prophet to tell you, say. Making the laws are different from enforcing the law.
1: Okay. To me, Musa said, narcotic control authority was a while. Your CID for your friends, NIB for your customs, excise, and preventive service for your baby. So, why do we need all these things? To,
3: yeah. Musa, then I'm a research. And I'm going say, US State Department, or more will be the same thing.
1: Okay, tax force.
3: They make sure, say, at the interest of the president, agencies, they go in, they get the investigations, and in order to aid a neutral
1: investigation. Reportage, okay, right.
3: However, Ghana system, the grounds is not fertile for that. Sir, I can say that.
1: Why?
3: Here lies the case, okay, we never quote here MPP for, they said you are being biased. MPP for, you never quote here NDC for, you are being biased. Who is going to be that neutral person in terms of the intelligence?
1: So does it mean look at neutral person? Look at don't have even a single friend saying trustworthy neutral person.
3: Look at the situation whereby IMF buyers a good board and making losses. Initially we saw IMF as a neutral body. But later there have been argument that they are not accepting whatever report. Though the report doesn't say specifically say good this board. Is the good board I had lost. But you see how they've politicized the thing. I could say now IMF is for
1: MPP.
3: I don't have to tell you, sir, in the future, whatever entire agency, whatever is going to be seen as a political agent.
1: Anyway, according to Mpeyifo, so much 10, Nipa 10, four of them are a more porthole. It be a war, custom for her, it be a host of others, it be cra implicated president cra somebody he works with, and that's all any personal a whole lot of Ima, I mean to you.
0: Yes, it 3.9 tons,
1: 3.6
3: something
0: 9 billion,
1: $162 million. Yes,
0: 225 million pounds.
1: Of the street value, the street value there. Also, they know the price of each kilo, so they calculate it by
3: how do you know?
1: But so they arrest them, they investigate them, they get information.
0: your process is no. I think it's one of your sister stations. Emma, working through the processes are in MFM and Sana at me free the shores of Ghana. Emma, 6 na me check GRE custom shippers authority sa all the agencies involved no any scanners are almost was almost scanning
2: exercise and preventive
0: and I'm say best scanners are near my way you know what say a friend is saying spokesperson from the government or say oh my intercepted more than 10 now back oh I don't know as a group in Odi. Ah, see, and the more intercepted back, a friend is saying, bear and fans a bear 10 there. Bacon, dear, as a trim, son of a person,
3: and I am where
0: and I am on some.
1: I think, sir, we for no crowd, but I think that's almost canny who said there was a problem with the four of them, but still they made it go.
0: And Utie Senior and some uncommonic corner, yes, say, Obina Udi can be dear. No, I say, this one is order from above, sir. I was saying, I say, I didn't go through. Once you see, you can say, almost see, you are interdicting the pattern. What will be a dean? Oh, what a dean?
1: I'm not going to be a dean.
0: Meaning that unim 3.9 tons are
3: about 100 bags of cement.
0: Aye, 100 bags.
3: Watching the weight value.
1: You know. In the 6 Francis 9 Ameno Frank Edubuahin Togbe Agbechi Andrew Tete Amponsa Daniel Lai Helena Equia Benchi.
0: I know what you're saying.
1: Four of the six accused persons, okay.
0: So what did I say?
1: The four have been identified as Desmond Quarantine Korea alias Paul Kweku Yeboah or Biggs, Musa Atta alias Kremo, Kweku Ochery, and Jessica Hartok. And the way of 10.
0: 10.
2: It is a six years, four years.
1: Yeah.
0: Yo, the Yebompa is a Nyakano, a Beba Bonting.
4: Okay.
0: Nyameme can say, so she cement makumako 100.
3: 100 bags.
0: Makumako 100. Now, nipa ba akupe, oh, packets are 100 bags now.
1: That's why there's four custom officers. A couple.
0: And I make us, it's me for six stages.
1: A cartel. Container
3: in now.
1: A cartel. Maybe on Bedubia, they have somebody to see to it, say, a co.
0: But a ban is on Siciano, a fencing, a GRE boss, so that's all. Super authority, all the agencies, bosses, now
1: that's all.
0: Yeah, dear, more, yeah, from the statement that was in it, and they say, Omo Baba, here, Panyon Bev, Yanka say, your baby bissau, Nintia, at the end of the day, a fast we hear you. Yes, your baby, here, Pine.
1: I be fast we see on
0: what basis?
1: Yeah.
0: I was thinking about this time, Sanko Funina. Because so one year is anna, you say leadership is cause, the rest are what? Effects.
4: Okay.
0: And you say training in one more, not say trainer say yeah. Someone can cannot wound me. And see, I wanted to see, say, sankrophoning now. I mean, they are no more. Making paving way, say, if you go there and misbehave, on Susanna, then a bail.
4: All right.
0: I think, say, the name out there at the FN is in Abontino. A Dawson in terms of a UTA main crop for our machine and say, Omoqua, the checks now, I cosso over there. No. Siciano, I said, Ghana first partner scrutiny no, and shut down any giddy sir. But this time around, a man for intensified scrutiny. So you won't say, oh, yeah, a friend is saying, a Ghanaian. That the idea now, a cosso, your best friend. It's better they keep it now than, I mean, later.
1: All right, but that's it. Chief. Mami, you have a final win. Nah, you entrust so.
2: Claudie, me hear lectures me in some of my here. Ghana, you didn't yet.
1: See, I'm happy.
2: Omaino, I say, you need Omaino who do at heart.
1: Okay.
2: Obia per se, the bottom of your but Claudie, she, Mr. Criminal Kesi. 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

0: BYT, I want your thoughts on this confused matter. With all due respect, Kumasi Asante Kotoko will overcome some attacks at Aboy. Bechem United will pick a point in Accra. Liverpool will claim the maximum points against Bournemouth. Good morning, Sir Joe. Strong Amido. The message way every South Korea. And I abray and pay. Okay. The fact is, and the young Kwamuha. Okay, Kojo Achilles. I have Kenya say number two. And so Abekayan, sir. I'm listening to Andy Kem on Kesman Sports right now. And I must say, this guy is exceptional. He's so good, very vocal, confident, and incredibly passionate about sports. The way he presents his views and brings energy to the discussions make him stand out. You can genuinely feel his passion through his delivery. Kesman Sports should be proud to have a journalist like Andy Kem. Please keep giving him the platform to express himself. He's definitely one of the voices worth listening to in sports journalism. Kojo Achilles, Afukenyasi number two. Una opinion message we and so Eddie Abreyan. Welcome back, Kesman Sports. We thank God for a successful 1 week celebration of Mr. Kwabena Kese. I pray for a successful weekend for my darling clubs, Kumasi Asante Kotoko and Manchester United. San Francisco, Grace Light Educational Complex, Ahinima Kokobi New Site, and Eddie Wei and so Abreyan. All right. Yenina we so na fe mekwa bida foho na ya ba be mu kakra e free ukuada, right?
1: Yeah.
0: And I intimi emma munina munim breach ya abo ewo memu lawyer kwabena kese unyani baby ekoye ya wadano and na eye 1 week I baso ewo Rich Park. 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We were coming like I said, 1 week, you know. I was saying, I'm going to share my name, what's it? Now, I'm going to share my sepa, I'm going to share my na da catch you know, and I don't say the whole seminar, and so I babble to my name. She's my answer, she's in a couple of my November, but so many also, I do know, Ensia, and I prepare a welcome like I say, the crabby see your water, nothing in the Mimindano, a cosa park, and also, and a yeno and so ebebaso

0: 24th October.
1: Okay, no, maybe school. 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Only Casa Casa, I can't cry. We're a live show. We're a live show. We're a sports show. And then I walk out your frost. We're a program, baby.
2: Me pacho medianin obapan and equia depa. Pacho me news ni program wasting.
1: Oh, okay, okay. This is October. We're school. Then I just say, we're ready for BBR, right?
2: Me pacho.
1: Oh, okay. Okay, mrebe manka be ma o ye yika kra bi mai. Oh, but mrendi.
3: You know time
1: new. All right, time new, time new, time new. Why be on the kasa kakra wa? Why be? Yeah, if rose. If rose.
4: But your friend me Ajemendi Ashadrak. We see about the idea drone from me DJ Tipin. But on baby DJ.
1: O baby DJ, okay, okay.
4: I'm not baby 2. I'm baby 2K.
1: What baby 2 no for ho?
4: I'm baby 2.
1: So I didn't baby 2 no.
4: Say,
1: what baby bobo na na so
4: I baby GD ni be
1: at okay, okay, okay. Nice, nice, nice. Okay, you ready o? Mama your frozen.
0: Ellie
1: knows. Ellie knows. Aso ye boko. Aha, program be now here. Program be.
0: Show me any news casting ni program hosting.
1: Oh, okay. Program hosting. So more we are hard kakro, huh? Okay, okay. Okay, we wish you well. But also we are frozen.
5: But me the Isaac Asari. Reverend I'm afraid me.
1: Okay. I'm from about yes of.
5: Me yes of.
1: Okay, now from okay.
5: Me yes of brother with church.
1: Okay, yeah. Nice one, nice one.
5: This is me a cinematographer.
1: Okay.
5: And love camera near there.
1: Nice one.
5: I mean, you know me now.
1: Okay, okay, okay. I was in Kubia, Bekasa. Also, I froze.
6: Midiani would see Katon Prada and then Chubu Siako.
1: Where they?
6: I'm here, news and a sports.
1: News, this sports. Wow.
6: Wow, to a young and Babby too.
1: Ubu to me.
6: Be baby, baby.
1: I'm grabbing my continue to me. You know, yeah, Jepa. But we in the year, Scow Moo.
6: Scow
1: Moo. But this year, Grodia.
6: You,
1: but we in the year, Depa.
6: We see Kadmin and Babby.
1: Remember, Dimisika, but you're not so proud of you. Efrose.
0: I'm from Rosemary.
1: Palma.
0: Palma.
1: Palma. Palma. Palma.
0: Palma.
1: Palma. Okay, okay, okay, okay. Chelsea Co. Palma. Okay, okay, okay, okay. Wow, wow, wow. Okay.
0: Man, I'm
1: Babon.
0: Oh, Chelsea.
1: Sir. Okay, who are your program, babe?
0: Wait,
1: where are they?
0: Yeah,
1: oh, okay, okay, okay, camera, okay, nice one, nice one.
0: I'm
1: going to be ready. Oh, I'm going to be ready. So, I'm going to be ready. I'm going to be ready. All right, all right. I'm going to be 12 boys. I'm going to
6: be ready.
1: Yeah, you're frozen.
6: I'm going to be ready.
1: Okay.
6: With my friend, director one.
1: Okay.
6: And I see serious what it is.
1: Wow. And you also your program, eh?
6: Yes, my photography.
1: Oh, okay. Yeah, my confidence in was super. My penis up, yes.
7: Media e kwajosafo.
1: Yes, Efrose.
7: Kwajosafo.
1: Kwajosafo.
7: Media dodo ade frame abro anana.
1: Okay.
7: Me ye news.
1: Okay.
7: My say program hosting under political and social.
1: Nice one, nice one. We found chat to.
6: Media ne Alfred. Media e bi bi ne frame bi face.
1: Yes.
6: Me sports.
1: We are sports.
6: Yeah.
1: Okay. But so you know, sir.
6: Sir, many tears.
1: Alright.
6: Sexy eye. So I just.
1: I do want to move here. Mumra, me wish you well, pa. Mumra, no more niye, pa.
6: That's it.
1: We are niye. Edo. Yes. And that's some kitu akra. And that's some kitu. We are niye. Now, Odi. Why day?
8: Odi,
1: huh? Sir. Hey, Maza, you careful. Did niye, Mr. Odi, did niye. That's why I'm sorry.
0: Sorry, into
1: menstrual
0: say admission air course. Into where mobile baby, you know, for new admission okay, must start okay. Monday.
1: Okay.
0: To menstrual say, there are nipper beer and engine some trade room piano. I have opening to a
1: moment. Okay. Nice one, nice one. School, not a two almost there. Omo all over.
0: Oh, yeah.
1: Stations, you know, why be brave.
0: Your
1: hand crown, and nipper be brave. What had my. Say Frank Naru, school neti ti omu nyina nto ba wa onto wontwe ne kra mo ma no me ni ye yesremo a mo va mo hunsem na mo nsua de mo na adwuma no emu ye papa papa ba bebre nso ba ya o ma ntima anye o ma 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All right. Get the see her. I'm a news, no, at was so intent them day. I'm my yay. But happy birthday, Sunko, Enko, Enfa, Emma, Branty, be I am funny near grow crap. A jumpy baby, and Oye Eddie, Emma, Kesben, Titu, Oye National Service Person, Ewo, Chobodom Senior. Technical school and ho and ultra de kankra na nidi eye kwanin mafu

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Yeah, there was a papa. Kesben Sports, Kesben, our next WhatsApp platforms, and the KM, the platform, no Tony Montana platform, and the others. And then your birthday, my most happy birthday. Yanko Ponshira Opai, that's a pa. Shomusi at the right time. You remember never be dinko mo. Why? Happy birthday, Ima. All right. Yeah, but you my news not to us on 10 day. Amaye. Yamayadma. Yeah, the live commentary, Beba, and the afar magic because soon in a dry diasama be trans anymore at your train.

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1: I can't wait. 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I can't wait. I can't wait. I can't wait. I can't wait. I can't wait. I can't wait. I can't wait. I can't wait. I can't wait. I can't wait. I can't wait. I can't wait. I can't wait. I can't wait. I can't wait. I can't wait. I can't wait. I can't wait. I can't wait. I can't wait. I can't wait. I can't wait. I can't wait. I can't wait. I can't wait. I can't wait. I can't wait. I can't wait. I can't wait. I can't wait. I can't wait. I can't wait. I can't wait. I can't wait. I can't wait. I can't wait. I can't wait. I can't wait. I can't wait. I can't wait. I can't wait. I can't wait. I can't wait. I can't wait. I can't wait. I can't wait. I can't wait. I can't wait. I can't wait. I can't wait. I can't wait. I can't wait. I can't wait. I can't wait. I can't wait. I can't wait. I can't wait. I can't wait. I can't wait. I can't wait. I can

chairman and some was sent from free American Iran for Tokoni Moon and Kreba and say Anopei and now Sushanka see about ye Iran for dia and Mr. Yetugo for dia and Uncle Tofan would free Saudi Arabia memorandum in any betcher more and so it was straight off almost a poquina. I can't tell them straight off almost a poquino Iran for so matum or ma or maybe as you say Emma Emmich, this oil of Maya. 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Russia for Eddie and no, and San America man one by America man so and Pimian San any a chill handsome 3,700 ewa America man more and now do any chill more and so ewa China mining more almost so a hensia any a duno 620 a fena a bar France man almost so a henunia duo 290 na a bar UK mine almost so a henunia duno enum 225 na a fe a bar India minor 190 Pakistan. Any Israel man in TV as your Maya Hodua, one more nuclear weapon, Topa Asia minor, one of them and I come who has some of the attorney North Korea minor, they say, and you see, no one. And crab banner say and right brand in your banner castle to just say so my education so 67 and I want more year now where there be a cardi chum samaya who don't know or more under declaration don't want to sell one kind of credit show or because they be over 10 and so we run a demo panel now our best education and your son they call it sounds so my piano and I need to be on a secret and no power wo hinta sem enu tumi nti and crab free North Korea memo eba and so yeah Pakistan memo na enra ye fia dey en en kreba so ko Pakistan man ni mu a asore krebo so dan ba ko e ben police station ni pa bi 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
0: It's a nation address of the people of the nation. Why am I saying this? Listen, the MPP government, no, the time you were talking, I didn't talk. Don't laugh. No, the MPP government, they have condemned this country and gone. Why am I saying this? Because the MPP are the Atai family of this nation. Lawyer, my own party. Because I don't know, because when I came here, you said the Wyoming is the address of the nation, of the address. Because it's still the nation

0: 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Democratic Congress, or also APM Ewaha, Sanso and Bafo Asasi Juma Administrator, Asante Communications Directorate, NPP, or also Eba na Yedi Jumedia na Sanso na Abraham, a champion, Yellow Army 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mampeni a chese yung muno ya beche a mampeni board no guwa wo gunu no what is the way forward? Is it that Omanpeni kotras no asadwe no aka say, well, let's reconsider. Yenhwe kwa be fa so a, ebetimi asi National Cathedral no, ana say say Omanpeni pepa no say the free ho kra. Ya onko National Cathedral no ahu ebiu. Na Christian Council oni omo omo ka bia wo mu ewo ye man ga na mu ha no, what will be their concerns? What are they also saying? They be anamo and omo tu say in chair. And a Christian Council for a barb on ting a beca said, Omo to one a mono, a quam befasua, met me, I am a National Cathedral, no, and so etimi abasum, Obekaya, a manpenny, Nanado, Danqua, a kufado, and an end, and this I didn't know, so be so sia sorry, da kukru, kakra, Edema, Utridian pong, Nyan Krupong, now was summoned away, aye, Bosha, a manpenny, a shaye, the bayano, na just in some now be brie, accusations, a hoodo, misappropriation of funds, application of funds and then in chronic bam ning na no at the home and summer hold a baby die nay yaka say and this ya bang a bang so that's a bit na aye am a man penny akunyano swono womo e sheda f a man for momo share in some mu emma home report na se crade I said that sign af a nipa what you to do so do semnim cra ya or the home report akwako dying on man penny minus and untino man penny age naswa and nay the National Cathedral Board no Guno Bekaya, a software cuckoo dam penny form, and a not a dap board no unknown. 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Over here, and nay, no bonnet and won't come on, and a forry forry on my Ghana. 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honestly there is too much hypocrisy in Ghana under JDM and its NDC government. No MPP leader supports insulting politics. But if Kevin Taylor continues to insult Dr. Bawumia and his wife, do you expect MPP youth to keep quiet? The same court that freed Kevin Taylor now wants to arrest Ghana Jollof. Are we really serious as a country? Okay, or no, dear, or the Abebwa Jumedienu, and no, we say, KOD, let's speak the truth. All right, some words of Kevin Taylor are harsh, and MPP must not think insult in politics was started by Kevin Taylor, because from the year 2000 upwards, or from the year 2000, there was a certain political program called Boiling Point on my FM. That's time, if you hear Honorable Kennedy Japon and Co. From Kobe, I say praso. And Odiwe and so Ede Abreying and Ne Enyume and so Ewo Jumedi Esu na ma yenka winsu enfa and twaso and mamu we say then hello greetings. I saw okay, let's leave that one there. Na afe yenko democracy is now policies in Ghana. I think go back to aristocracy by Imoru, the Archimedes, okay, from Kakpini, Ena Odiwe, and so Ede Abrei. So these are the issues. So, and everybody have what's nothing. Then we delve deeper into the issues. Is it issues of insult? Anase issued of a year criticism. Where do we draw the line between insult and criticism? Na yibidi ehu enkomo ewa ha. Does it mean say because you was a kabima min kabinti, you can just wake up anyhow, anywhere, anywhen? Na afi what you for si wenim wo de tanti na chese wa polish wenim na what tibi di amani amanfo na no wo me se me kai na no tamana MPP was I think 2024 ye beto abanum no because ka asem bi na se nam na 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So sometimes, and yet your and they say, "Oko through social media, ubabe do atem, ubabe kanfu." It looks as if social media no eya be an avenue that people want to vent out whatever is in them. Say ye insult to, say ye di yo. No di di di anese also be di atemunti. Asem no so tiasye, someone tiasye. No ubabe puta edi guhonum basa edi amai. And now we are forward going, and we draw the line between criticisms and then insult, and then incitement. As Nano Urakwachi Ufusu Edibetu Jase Abain Sebiu Wansu So Sebi Atemdidi Anaso So So And Yama Sebi Ede Oyuni Ebe Bo Maim Nemum So Abebe Di Abain Atema And they say normal. But have you heard situations where people have insulted the government, criticized the government and also police Wababe Fanana? Well, we have for her Ibe Din Komano Professor Smasapon is seated. Prof, Ababa.
1: Yes, sir. Na,
0: boko de.
1: Yamiadum.
0: Yede yamiasi. Yede yamiasi pa. Yamuyamdu. Yamuye. Yamiadum. But I'm saying free ho. Kusun baba be ka ho. But yes, yeah. Free ho. Na yenche. Your first topic on the agenda. Na yeni ehu enkomo ene enyumri ensu ujumidisu. The arrest, various arrests that go on. Any enra. Kwacho Fusu and Sama or the Ebetuga say government can tolerate insults but not incitements. I mean, to you, you pick it from our reference from point will be the Ghana Jollof. My name is Shasifu. Yeah,
1: good. We have a chair, Yashafu, and the ETF for Niamu Bibiajo. Now, asem no a eda ho no ho for me interesting interesting number 1 maybe sa se aso Ghana jollof ni ehwehwe no ana se aha ne hu ni pebi
0: okay that's the first question you ask
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1: 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Nti, the first thing they say, asemia be deja. Meanwhile, the one you are looking for is elsewhere. Elsewhere.
0: Omit me identify him. Have they been able to identify him? Him or her. Whether it's him or her.
1: Anopei. Something interesting. Apart from, ubiya wewo, ayesi onu no yega na jolofu no. 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
0: Kodia.
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0: Ghana jollof no e hwan.
1: Oh yeah, one ne hwan.
0: Okay.
1: Enti number 1 the main important you see and let me say this thing say. You see power is tricky.
0: Power is tricky.
1: A very very tricky. One penny ko for na case power will trick you. One ya careful power will trick you. When you be ban so na you too late. You see yeah, niema wrong. If you get wrong, sabi bra. Don't expect say on a judgment day, on election day,
0: you get
1: the
0: results
1: will be right.
0: A loss of life.
1: Yes.
0: you can't run away from
1: that. In politics, and I say in elections, democratic elections based politics, no. I na every day be you win vote, or every day be you lose vote.
0: Okay.
1: Now the last day here December 7th as you to November 7th and na here na here where everything else comes together. You be do be no kit escape as una boss. So can it means some votes. It does at a point. But here do be be fiscal credit mean you should be. Many sure say NDC won 2024 election because they had more resources than MPP.
0: Yeah.
1: And so be do be no kit escape as una come here. And power is extremely tricky. A Honda major who I meant as I say, why is everybody quiet when Minister for Communication at the presidency Kwacho Fosuka said they can't tolerate incitement or Kakusi saying,
0: okay.
1: What a Ghana jollof no be say, Fane Hocha na Niger.
0: Okay,
1: you are serving the matter, yes, my air canon. No,
0: Mammy
1: Salome, no, I'm watching no. 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
0: Yeah.
1: Are you coming together to say onu ni Ghana jollof no ana? 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
1: 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Because when you can nipa ni wie dia the person is in your custody.
0: Yeah.
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0: one here be that down
1: when it is happening
0: you enjoy have, you may yeah
1: fellas will think that it is about incitement versus insult. It is not incitement versus insult. Mameno has not insulted anybody. The person na mudi hank of egun says is here no or no insult
0: yeah
1: and sebe o insight here se mo se wa share an incited video a your free bibi use them generous in the past. How was such people treated?
0: Okay
1: in the past. How were people who shared
0: those things how were they treated?
1: Oh,
0: come on. America just a resetting tier resetting so resetting everything in order so
1: power no
0: okay
1: sisi ya mami mo be chini for 100 years kra wo share ye oni mami na mo kra mo state intelligence nya kita kra mo kra mo nim no one day he is Lydia Okra another day he is in Samampom sasanto akodua nti mo kra mo nim no mami de ko no hen o ti social media no so no hu ade no share be ko obe ko hu nipa no hen
0: yeah
1: e na mo se o se obe tu aban egu eh asemo kwabra so obe tu aban egu
0: Incitement.
1: Oh. Well, from the concept of capacity, and now they've established that
0: she's capable of
1: doing that. Have they done that?
0: But pay what their friends say, Lydia, yeah, but don't call the two generally. Pay their investigations and what they have done. Nature say, mamne bi aye nisu ni yen hunu, but oko deep down wa or well linked with the people.
1: Yeah. Yeah. You see, CID for no penny. Abia, menenua, anchor for the fact that the picture I published and the name
0: happened wrong,
1: to be a different person. Yeah. And for the fact that Mia CID Kronua make call court 2025 with another name, Lady Okra, still purporting to be that same person, anchor Mejiatum. Say, yeah, investigation, your lapses kakra.
0: Yeah.
1: And I mean, yes, I said, Mammy, no notice wrong, no one a year in investigation. Yes, a people a year, and all the reports now bring to another. He's trusting the work done by her men. Then, yes, on one, okay. And 2G to my own, yes, already we all know, sir, Ghana as a state. Yes, sir, then you are a Nasu, yes, sir, in terms of security. Ah, why not Ghana, how old name, sir, will be person or better share as well. It's so easy for Nipakron to share as
0: well. Okay.
1: Preparation bear near ye as of mine towards the so called intelligence, and then no, ye wouldn't come once. Yeah, yeah, preparation, Papa Bia. We are relying solely on the grace of God. Yeah, rely on Adom Bissan, Yamibe, Adomina, Obia Meton shares. So we all know that because of what shares were. Preparation bear.
0: Right.
1: Preparation bear.
0: Right.
1: And it is evident, near ye in a chess a chiguho. The CID and their special unit and then in a hair.
0: I see.
1: Yamia Domo and Nabia investigation back could be a betum. And they say, wa cocaine soon. And we are too porous. Like, you are making somebody's mother and the children no, suffer for who inefficiency and your ineptitude. Mammy, do you know keeping up with her how long? For what? Obetua bayegu. And now, share now. Obe wall linki. Hey, uni mama ni sin ebusu peni. Obi obetua bayegu. Onye punctual at the duty as a nurse. Onye dajen ko night duty. Onuka donye just a nurse. Oye senior nurse. Oye in charge of the whole ward.
0: Yeah.
1: Adajie. Na metua bayegu. Mesa ko nurse. Weko hospital.
0: Ose ne camouflage. Yodi katakata zodi
1: ayi. Onye punctual. Opese mu checking the records eh. Your firm once na obabey senior nurse ah you dey ward dey crash in sanity chese or your regular at her work. So on your regular at her work and to or plotting because plotting to stage a coup is a full time job. Eh your full time am for kosha broche no ma plotting. Ghana coup say course you know see how it went up it went about. Which nurse was part of the plotting of which of Ghana schools? Near the end, is that how we are going to reduce the conversation to say now the nurses are capable of plotting coup and then the rest re. Security has failed. Intelligence has failed. We are that form say team.
0: But you grow.
1: Munya ma menu no uncle ni fi no uncle here ni ba 4 year old girl. In fact, I'm sure nurses spread it. Sisi akwa kwe techi ma four ma ni jima four ma. Eko koye nurses four bi ne juma four so di omu jim. Eko koye den bi di omu jim wa ahia ne yekma semina kwa koye hee too much. Until they get a further and better particulars about who they are looking for. Lydia Okrao, Augustina den yo, Asantua den yo. Muma ma ameni nkonko he ne ba 4 year old girl. Na power is tricky. The Sahana man for the sentiments ashamed and my organ as that is so multi story where they will try to attach because every girl, every woman sebiu, obeti se na mema kra can attach because sebi shen kraye wufi. Na 3 years be won 4 years be woman de be odo daddy. Na sebi yabefa ukwa. Everybody will begin to attach. Some of these things they shouldn't joke with it too.
0: And right.
1: They get a further information, they should release a woman to go.
0: That's it. Professor Smasapo na otin in Ka Ewahano. Na mamma kwami to ya Patrick Akwaba. Kwame. Akwaba.
2: Kodi.
0: Mwe.
2: Yanko pardon.
0: Mwe fesachimno.
2: Oh.
0: Hey.
2: I'm not sure. Wakona ba street.
0: Ayo, ele nyamiasi.
2: Kodi.
0: Right. Okay. Asasi juma. Oh, hamini emi huna che.
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3: Cast for no huye dia.
0: Omo huye.
3: So that's all.
0: Wana mo bebiko. Ba na mo.
3: Ibia e fine.
0: All right.
3: Fantastic young man.
0: Yes,
3: oh yes, yes. Prof there. You correct pa.
0: Sir, when are you correct no?
3: Prof
0: there. There be when are you correct. Aka se prof there correct pa. That just will be you correct.
3: Oh, na se de bako. Ni bako
0: ni mno. Ni bako ni mno. Anyway. Right, akwa ba.
2: Oh, those are correct pa bodin o.
0: Ada ye wa na.
2: Na so so.
0: Good evening.
4: Evening.
0: Now where?
4: Yamia.
0: Right. Yeah, twice and come train. So as my Mesamra Hona Yenhe. The whether we call it netizen or social light or media light or whatever it is, arrest DNA name crony ba enra yet is the government's spokesperson in the shape of a Kwachi Fosu at the Abatu Jase. 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
0: monsters. So you're correct, pa.
3: That's true.
2: Then I say I don't think you're correct.
3: I'm not going to be able to do it. 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
0: Remember one example.
3: Mambi.
0: Some time ago, near can abreast of time. Abreast with time.
3: Yes.
0: And then you can't abreast of time. Sometime ago, you say speak on the issue. And then you can't speak to the issue. Until as we are sitting, I couldn't even know. And then master, sir, can I nanka sebi you abuachi rufui? Sir, nanka mochini pa. I'm going to change that. I'm going to say niyama kona mwa. 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
3: 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point of reference na o se I say, over a period of time, the second accused, in this case, no, yeah, Ghana Jollof, used her social media platform to produce and publish videos containing offensive and inciting statements with the potential to provoke violence. So emphasis on nema miensa offensive inciting statements provoking violence. 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It had the propensity of, creating confusion in this country. Now, the idea, Emma, and Kofo, because the last trawler, it breaking the cameras back, and they say, and maybe not Penny be there somewhere, judge. Emma Brant about can't send me brave. 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It said to every action there is equal but opposite reaction.
0: Yeah,
3: 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Yeah, no matter how come out to in of Ghana, no ever vandals, no. Whatever we see or we find ourselves, no. You senior V mate no money idea the boomer on them pa. Now free program be jamboree. Oh, come out to no ever. You are a black one, Samia Ukunom, John Bodunom. You are Mahama Munya Munya baby. Jamboree. Oh, come out to. Now at the time I was school, no, I never Mahama Mba on them. Now, hona me the advance at penny. In fact, they were all soft spoken, were jovial. They were on Fabibia Susuno. Oh, the name one, I have no advice. The name one would be the president of Aqua was our baby one. The man I cost one and cost one. Timestre, I can only appeal to the president. Say, me name Sabia, Upper Sell Uber Connebia, and this night do be dear Bino. Oh, damn, Mamma, Muana, near ye be an answer, say ya. And yes, sir. Say, menu and Mendis for Mabuna and Nomunami. I don't see why. Send this near Benea or Bemoa. I was a menu come to ya, or to why the Yemshen is a eh, and go for your bed, the Umbahami, and vice versa. In Timpany for more and this Mary Mahamada Muna Mano. Me, I think that there cause no beer can be no Ghana your cultural backbone. It was a little tear in the infantity. Ubia noa, Sabi, Udi Penny Atamoa. Bia, we are Cremonio, we are Christonio, we are Nanum Ainbu, Ubion was hiding or the tomb, sir, we are Koda, the impending fatum. The only time, wa, may I meet my next cast in the penny movie? What I say? But me to me, conyini and sleep penny movie, because dear Chandler said, when you come, but in the soon you call. And to open Ibianwa, my young crown shoe, because Chesabia was drawn in the edge, no crown, and no cry, okay, my more crew, who also can adding. So, intermediate, many of them had communication for so many years, for over 18 years and counting. What is say? Why me pick a case me a bechino? And I'm a case me a bechimi. If you say, ebi ananyami, ebi ame a chimi ya, ebi ame tima kuaba. But my mum say, it's a chance as you just say ya, ebi ana uli dunu, omunari.
0: Yeah.
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0: wa wai wa wai
2: unu za charo be bi ade beto no obi na kire
0: bi ya won nkyrasie
2: wa so de to hade ya unu ya sem
0: eh o de to anima
2: ba de to left na so de udi jira so ra
0: ah
2: e che se obi bi won ho to ba obi so beto ama o sira o ama jebu aba para kura mini bi eh fashion ti na bi se o sira mu o that was just on there funny side. Cody.
0: Yeah.
2: The Adebi grew up and a chance ya che. Na an attempt to stop it so almost anyan wrong.
0: Okay.
2: Social media, me TikTok, me ninja. Because u be wa. Sabi anya to kesi ya. Aya di atem.
0: Sa, go TikTok.
2: TikTok.
0: Sa.
2: Asa momo men intimate men ko.
0: Okay.
2: Ubia. E se ama omo to so nyina baby account. To so la no pa. Ma be jina ho no.
0: TikTok ndo me de.
2: Okay wodi. No da na to. Am am for to share pa. Em says ka wo.
0: TikTok ndo me de no.
2: Oh. Mo to mo da omo ho ntisa u scroll o TikTok for. Tere content ya ma omo to so a. Omo na na mo. E se nko. Oh na de ntia de. Na de nko.
0: Baby men ni hwe men ko ya hwe ho.
2: Nko.
0: Men ko ya hwe ho.
2: Oh. Tini bia mi bia ede mi bia am say hey ah sofo de eja hey asofo aya ma
3: de o TikTok no chef answer so hwe video wi say de kwa mi de neji wa aya na wo hwe no say wo hwa
0: eno aya baba
3: wo hwe si a
0: aha
3: edo connect for aside to kese
0: ah ti
3: mi si a ntumo za ba hwe de o dia na to kese
0: na ba baby abia akwa na ho na de o be ko
2: okay ti mi na say ede mi asem krani ana wo skru say wo skru say wo skru say and so I say aye baby a abrofo na omude ba aye no sentia omude ye social media sentia omude ye TikTok ni all those social networking sites no yen abi before na anye na ye ye na ye de bia obi ya ba na ejigire mu no we are abusing it and me who ni say there is an attempt by our security agency say no we need to put a stop to it but kwai omude fa so ye no so to is also a problem
0: okay
2: yen aye ti hey yenyina ejutum se nsem wani pa bi tena fidie so ka no nsem fata
0: yeah
2: so ya ndc so ya mpp yenyina ejutum sa ene yenyina so ejutum se as a country ye ntimi fo ye ni nyane en hwe ne han sa se ye ja ne sa akusi daben enti ye ka na ka basic security agencies ne so they are compelled to do something the way and manner omo go about it you know is something we can also talk about
0: okay.
2: But me my any government me ba na me tie professor Samusapo he is making it government
0: the police service
2: the police service ekwachi obi a you don't sit here and say and our power is tricky and no you see as if say a government government and it obi di bone na police for ekwachi na e abain na say ekwachi
0: as okodi di bone na
2: ekwachi there's a line between that. If the security agencies are doing their work and they are not doing it well, let's call a spade a spade.
0: So you have function security, a security personnel.
2: Now you see, say you will be responsibility. Say you accuse you will be a or your investigations in who say asama ye can any pass machine ye.
0: Yeah.
2: Say obi di bonia. There's an institution responsible. So ono na yes or kwachi any pakro no. And say in the discharge or in the discharge of that institution, you know. On duty, no. If there is something wrong, if they don't go on well, name them and shame them. Don't generalize and make it. Government is not home or my escape. And to tell Professor Masapoma, government power is tricky. Government, Professor Masapoma, don't you know it's the police? Talk to the police, talk to the CID, talk to those who did the investigation. Don't make it government.
0: Do you know why I may not side with him, but I'll have a question for you.
2: Yes,
0: and say, yes, you're the Jawa, not you're the Aswao. And then you're the police, and then you say, why are you? Obi abe bo man
2: penny bin so. Yes, I agree.
0: So I,
2: agree.
0: I don't know man penny. At least on my bon team yes, back yes. be about Kyo, whatever is going on.
2: Kyoody, I agree that.
0: Yes.
2: And so it will give room mm-hmm. for Obia or Pese or attack a government to use government when you know that a security agent is near your responsibility. Omuna Feli. And that's Omuna the way a manner because me how the arrest was done and the subsequent explanation on Mudebayan, it doesn't add up. It doesn't add up because before
0: you can see any
2: there be answer now because of what you know. As I said, who in Yinaswa or the Kwachini Pakron, and how does that become government? You see, mo my man kofo bi nfo mo hu ni because yeye politics nti.
0: What has the government said about it?
2: Me back e wudi me back.
0: Okay,
2: I'm not about to. Let's you see, ye yen hwe nipa nanim ni anka nche ne se.
0: Yo ye en ankoyie.
2: Omo a. The security agency na say police o say CID o say whatever. Na omo koye ye na omo kwachi vuname ye di krobi ase okotro ko winimo kuma abunche niti hu fifi. You can have issues because money be owa. Yes, oh, we be quite better and we be one any idea. Those things are there, but you must establish it and communicate well. Go on, yes, sir. You give her example. As I did, you may come. It's a two. I say, man, just say, young Percy, Ghana for one Percy, a better crown or pursue for so man yet to say. And we have been there. Meanwhile, it has nothing to do with it. But the way a man away, you are giving room for that. And to media, me send the many abri or studio, how many abri the security agencies? Because the way a man they did their thing, and you sign here, Jumano, oh yes, sir, you give room for people like us, and go to come in. Yeah, no, mama, you don't do that. Obi so camera, this one, and you see, eh? Yes, yeah, as commander Yedin, you didn't say the Yedina. Now, recently, I'm peeping him. I'm said the easiest way to get to Alhaji Bamia is to do what those girls are doing.
0: Meaning, saying
2: because so now, but dear Temu, now security agencies for you to overreact and move overreact. Yeah, the next thing I know now, which are Alhaji Bamia.
0: Okay.
2: To be how a DMP, dear, or share Alhaji Bamia da. Well, who say if you'll be fancy comedy. Okwadi atam kwaye ade ade ayeche na ade ache na kwachia no. Until now, the easiest way to reach Alhaji Bamia then shake his hand in his house is to insult, incite, and say fidget to our government. And that is what it is. Look at what is happening in MPP. MPP for us, and you see, as a party.
0: In a way, indirectly, the MPP for us are incited by what is going on because we be cheered up about
2: MPP. Oh, Obi Tiachire, party ya ewo mu. Unim say, yeah, tia sin. President Mama Baba say, sabe ya benyo lumaya chano no. Because go for me say uko duwa and say hunu bi omo ye wo beka enti oluma ba
0: yan ba kwai kwai no wa ben
2: utwa mu na wo ko ba utwa mu na wo ko unzo oluma ne to yo ba sabe ya benye opportunity say oluma enti say na o ka say oh kwame say no ka say kromwa enti hunu omu die ya ma o men. So there are people within the party who are trying everything to get to Alhaji Mahmud Bamia and hunu say and hunu you see yes, so as a conphobia, who say, hey, I had the offer, I say, yeah,
0: and
2: Chenu was here, flag bearer. And you know, and you're missing good, yeah, Temnibi, your Chenu crowd, you could show me a jamia, Makakocha, Laji Mahmud Bamia, and we all know what it means. Party by power, yeah, appointment, yeah, bring you know. Sometimes I'm saying, you man, yeah, and I made money, yeah, destiny, thank you, didn't go for you, one po. Sometimes you ask yourself, and then go for an understand can you could do much no moves, yes, oh, because near your jumano, yeah, jumana, and yeah. And Tia Bayano, yeah, some reward, dear crumble, as if that omu, and then I'm changing. And to be a hard to have a say, hey, send me an opportunity. I watch a flag bearer, now I'm in a picture, na ba social media ah da chi bia say ba kra ni anhwame a nta ka say muhwe ni pass message o and this for kwachi no ni ade eh na side am so camera nti man people for no so man nya an avenue to reach their flag bearer.
0: Okay.
2: It is you can sympathize with somebody some am ni ade you can sympathize. But say e kwaye say aye fashion nipa no wie ade be chi the next pictures e be hu no area na kwachi flag bearer.